I have a portrait on my wall. He's a serial killer. I thought he wouldn't escape. 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

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And William came in jacket trim and brought his wood.

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I used to cry like a clown.

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Here come the lonely nights. I can't escape my mind.